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2: President Trump cut a deal with the government he runs to steer billions of dollars to his allies.
3: Now that move and his push for retribution against Republicans is causing havoc on Capitol Hill.
2: 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Scott Detrow.
3: And I'm Juana Summers. Ahead, how the Justice Department indictment of Raul Castro is playing in Cuba and the rest of Latin America.
4: I think that the Cubans know that what's at stake is their existence as a regime. It is the end, perhaps, of the revolution.
2: And an exclusive interview with one of the Americans in quarantine in Nebraska after potentially being exposed to the hantavirus on a cruise ship.
5: I am angry. I feel betrayed because I'm being imprisoned. It's a nice prison. This is a prison.
3: Those stories and more coming up after the summary of the day's news.
6: Live from NPR News in Washington, I'm Ryland Barton. The U.S. House has canceled a vote tonight on legislation to compel President Trump to withdraw from the war with Iran. Democrats had hoped the vote would be a turning point after the Senate approved the measure earlier this week. The White House argues congressional approval isn't required because of the ceasefire with Iran. The White House is rolling back environmental regulations on refrigerants. The move's intended to ease grocery prices, but it also relaxes a rule meant to limit greenhouse gases that contribute to climate change, as NPR's Danielle Kurtzleben reports.
7: The rule change will give businesses more time to comply with a 2023 rule that aimed to reduce the use of hydrofluorocarbons, which are powerful greenhouse gases. Flanked by grocery store executives and owners, the president claimed that compliance was expensive.
8: These people had to live with it, not only refrigerants, but a lot more, and it was making the equipment unaffordable, and the actual benefit was nothing. It just made it worse.
7: In response to a question about whether businesses will pass the savings on to consumers, Kroger CEO Greg Foran said his company is, quote, right in the middle of doing that at the moment. However, he did not elaborate. Danielle Kurtzleben, NPR News, the White House.
6: The former leader of a Minnesota nonprofit has been sentenced to nearly 42 years in prison for her role in a $250 million fraud case. Amy Bach ran Feeding Our Future, which had claimed it provided millions of meals to children in need during the pandemic. Her lawyer argues she has been unfairly painted as the mastermind. The U.S. Commission of Fine Arts approved the design plan for President Trump's 250-foot arch across from the National Mall. NPR's Rachel Treisman reports.
9: The 7-member commission, appointed by President Trump, approved an earlier design last month with proposed changes. The version that they greenlit was very similar to the original, even keeping the 84-foot gold statues on top that the commission had suggested nixing. Members of the public shared concerns at the meeting about the arch's scale, tone, and location, near Arlington National Cemetery. The commission secretary says they got some 600 written comments overwhelmingly against it. Another federal agency, the National Capital Planning Commission, will consider the arch at its next meeting in early June. Rachel Treisman, NPR News.
6: And SpaceX has canceled a launch of the latest version of the massive Starship rocket tonight, just as the company prepares an initial public stock offering. When it eventually flies, it will be uncrewed, but a subsequent version could return astronauts to the surface of the moon. The company says Starship is key to launching more satellites for its Starlink wireless internet network, and it plans to use the rocket to lift cargo and eventually as many as 100 people at a time into orbit as part of its goal of colonizing Mars. U.S. stocks ticked higher today following the latest reversal for oil prices. 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
1: Good evening. It's 5:04. I'm Teb Hilton with Arizona Public Radio News from Flagstaff.
7: State officials say the number of Arizonans receiving federal food assistance continues to decline. In April, approximately 14,000 fewer people received benefits from the Supplemental Nutrition Assistance Program. State data shows that more than 470,000 people have lost SNAP benefits since July. Children account for about half of that. President Trump's One Big Beautiful Bill created new rules that have made it more difficult to apply for SNAP, and state officials say many eligible people have been denied due to staffing shortages. Arizona has executed a death row inmate for setting two people on fire more than 20 years ago. The State Department of Corrections says Leroy McGill was put to death via lethal injection yesterday at the Arizona State Prison Complex in Florence. McGill set Charles Perez and his girlfriend on fire with a homemade napalm-like substance in 2002 after they accused him of theft. Perez died of his injuries the next day, while his girlfriend survived with severe burns. McGill's execution is the first in Arizona this year. Arizona wildlife officials are urging campers, hikers, and other outdoor recreationalists to watch for bears over Memorial Day weekend. The Arizona Game and Fish Department says bears have a strong sense of smell and can cause problems while searching for food. Officials recommend securing trash, food, and anything else that could attract them. 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
10: Kwakwai, Buita Yasat. 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
11: Lamatav kina kutsumayang hupimatsuwa. This is your KUI enclosure and delay report for Thursday, May 21st. Delay reports from the Hopi Transit have the following cancellation and limited services for the following. Kings Canyon route will be canceled all day Friday, the 22nd. Tuba City route canceled all day Thursday, the 21st. Office and service closure Monday, the 25th, in observance of Memorial Day. More details are 928-734-3232. 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
13: Hutzvi. Hutzvi. Ash. Ashes. Suwuti. Hutzvit ak wuta. Suwuti. Hutzvit ak wuta. The old lady poured her ash mixture.
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11: 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More details at 928-738-5111. An outdoor country dance will be held May 23rd at 8 p.m. at the Honey Optima Residence. A graduation drum jam session will be held May 23rd at 5 p.m. at Palaka Airport Baseball Field. More details at 415-513-8490. Hopi Utility Corporation will host the presentation on Solar Microgrid Project June 4th, 4 p.m. at Hoatvela Community Center. 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Navajo County Elections is seeking poll workers for the upcoming election in July. More details at 928-424-4062. Keyes Canyon Elementary School is seeking the following positions: Facility Manager, Certified Teacher, ESS Certified Teacher, School Clerk. More details at 928-399-7005. Extension 2312. Save the date for the Nutwini Coalition Food and Agriculture Symposium is coming this September 2026. The symposium will focus on Hopi agriculture, farming, ranching, and food. More details will be announced soon. Good News and Gratitude Rewind with Deanna Ortiz will be Friday, May 22nd at 9 a.m. and 3 p.m. KUYI is seeking interns for our four-week summer internship program. 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

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This is your local weather update. For Ganado Sawmill area, you're currently sitting at 74 degrees and then mostly clear at the low around 39. West wind 6 to 11 miles per hour. Winds can gust as high as 17 miles per hour. For Kings Canyon, Puente Viejo, Jedito area, it is 80 degrees. Tonight mostly cleared, low around 42. West wind 6 to 11 miles per hour. And for Second Mesa, Cipolla, Visago, Pabimasang, Namikueve, Winge, Monsani, Palakaka areas, you are currently sitting at 80 degrees. Tonight mostly cleared, low around

0: When sun in Palakaka areas, you are currently sitting at 80 degrees. Tonight, mostly clear, low around 42, west wind, 5 to 9 miles per hour. And for Kikotsubi, Ajaibi, Huatbele, Pakabe, Kotsubuke, Pokange, you're currently sitting at 81 degrees and they mostly cleared the low around 42, west wind 5 to 9 miles per hour. And for Munkape, Tibe City, Tibe, Pasagi, you're currently sitting at 86 degrees and they mostly cleared the low around 46, west wind 5 to 8 miles per hour. And for Windsor, Homolo, we are currently sitting at 81 degrees. Tonight cleared the low around 45, west wind 7 to 15 miles per hour. And for Nawateke, Ove, Flagstaff, we are currently sitting at 72 degrees. Tonight cleared the low around 35, southwest wind 6 to 9 miles per hour. It is May 21st, 2026, and some national days for you today. It is World Fish Migration Day and also World Meditation Day and also Rapture Party Day, Navy Day, Chili, and also National Waiters and Waitresses Day. Shout out to all the waiters and waitresses out there. National Memo Day, National Notebook Day, National Strawberries and Cream Day, and also National American Red Cross Founders Day, International Tea Day, as in the beverage, and also Eat More Fruits and Vegetables Day, Global Accessibility Awareness Day. I need a patch for that day. And also National Waitstaff Day. Last but not least, it is National Talk Like Yoda Day. If you know how to talk like Yoda, please call us at 928-735-505. I would like to hear that. But you guys, if you have a birthday today, you celebrate a birthday with Notorious B.I.G. and also Josh Allen. Y'all have a good rest of your afternoon. Stay safe, or evening. Y'all stay safe, stay hydrated. Continue to look out for one another, especially yourselves, elders, and your kiddos. 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Don't forget, tonight is Thursday. Rez Rasta Rhythms have it from 7 to 10 p.m. tonight, so stay tuned to KUY Hopi Public Radio. And we have Hopi Elderly Wisdom coming up next.
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1: Hello, KUYI listeners. It is 5:30 p.m. here at the KUYI studios. And we have a shout out here this evening. And this one's going out to Miranda Hanyamdua. It is from Mom, Sister, and Brothers. Messages, we are very proud of you for moving on to kindergarten. And they chose a song from the Demon Hunters album. So here is Golden, as you're moving on with a cool golden achievement. So this one's going out to you, Miranda Hanyamdua.

That shout out was going out to Miranda Hunyuptua. That was from your mom, sister, and brothers. The message was, we are very proud of you for making or for moving into kindergarten. And that song was Golden by the Hunter or Huntrix. So congratulations and many more to come for moving on to the next step in life from the KUY staff. And this next song is going out to anybody who's celebrating a birthday today, listening near or far. So here is a song by Robert Peskimen. It's a happy birthday song, but this one's for everyone celebrating a birthday today. And you're listening to KUY, Hopi Public Radio.

That song is going out to everybody who is celebrating a birthday today, listening near and far. Thank you for listening, and many blessings and wishes to you from the KU Vine Hopi Foundation staff. And I just want to do a shout out for all the graduates and promotees. Congratulations on your achievements. We have the high school graduation happening probably in a few, or they already probably started, but congratulations to all the graduates that are graduating tonight. And this next song is from the KUI staff, going out to all of you celebrating the best day of your life today. Well, one of your best days of your life, but this song was by the American Authors, and it's called The Best Day of My Life.

hope you enjoyed the shout-out show this evening. It is 5:43 p.m. here at the KUI Studios. Congratulations to all the graduates and promotees who have promoted this month or who are going to promote or graduate this month. Shout-out to you and continue to grow in your education realm. And to everybody having a birthday, happy birthday. Many wishes and blessings to you. Stay safe out there, everybody. Have a good evening. And be safe, like always, on the road, or if you're just taking a stroll, or if you're just kicking back. 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And we are streaming online at KUI.net. And don't forget, we are looking for youth who are interested in the KUI Summer Youth Internship Program. It is starting June 29th all the way to July 24th. So it is a four-week program. You get hands-on in broadcasting and also public speaking, outreaching skills, Radio 101, and just behind the scenes of KUI Hopi Public Radio. If you have any more questions, you can call us at 928-738-5505, or you can even stop by the station. We are here in Sipalawi, Lower Sipalawi, Second Mesa, Arizona. So stop by if you have any questions. We have more music coming up your way to fill out the rest of this 5 o'clock hour. It is 5:45 here at the KUI Studios, and we have plenty of jams like Rez Rasta Rhythms tonight from 7 to 10 p.m. Stay tuned for that as well. But here is some Avicii with Wake Me Up.

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0: This is Greg McVicker, host of Undercurrents, American Music with a Passport. 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
2: 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Always expect a train. Know that trains can run on any track at any time in either direction. Never try to beat a train. The safe choice is always the right choice.

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Big up the OP crew.

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Yo, I must say, I always feel so much joy and positivity when we pass through your area. Thank you for always showing up to our shows and bringing that Hopi energy that is unmatched. Yes, I look forward to seeing you again sooner than later. 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Love.

People, yo, this is Kareem Mizzle of Arise Roots. Mad, mad, mad love to all my Hopi brothers and sisters. 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Boom.

We were told that we would see America come and go. And in a sense, America is dying from within because they forgot the instructions on how to live on Earth.

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1: Okay. Welcome to Head Start with the Neverwood Dancer. Yeah.

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1: Na izon wa mana ya no pe matua na Ivan sit ne an pahan matua na ina laral sit ne pe ina Ivan sit ne junior na hongo wa na songo pangaksing na. My name is Yvonne Sidney. My Hopi name is Sun Waimana. My mother is Laurel Sidney and my father is Ivy Sidney Jr. I am Bear Clan of the village of Sungopave. I will be motioning a song. The song talks about a prayer for the Hopi children so they may continue to live long, happy, strong lives. School.

South the Hopi Land, this is Sierra Menjarez with the up-and-coming nonprofit Spring to Action, and you're listening to KUYI 88.1 Hopi FM Radio and KUYI LP Upper Minkopi 89.1 FM, streaming online at KUYI.net, your Native American public radio station program of the Hopi Foundation. 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
1: 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And it is a Nuptina song, a long hair song that I've never really forgotten ever since he sang it to me. 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

Happy May, Happy

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I am Perrin and Katrina Klein from the village of Tewa. I am 10 years old and in the 5th grade. I am the son of Paulette Kachemtua, and my grandparents are Eloise and Paul Kachemtua. Today, I will be singing a badger song. The song is about our fathers making prayer feathers with all their hearts to pray for us all.

hello, hello, hey, hey, hey, hey, hey, hey, hey, hey, hey, hey, hey, hey, hey, hey, hey, hey, hey, hey, hey, hey, hey, hey, hey, hey, hey, hey, hey, hey, hey, hey, hey, hey, hey, hey, hey, hey, hey, 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

0: Hey, this is Chris Kane from the Chris Kane Trio. We got
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0: 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We're from White River, Arizona, and we appreciate you guys. Thank you.

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What's up, everybody? This is Chad with the band Hemlock from Las Vegas here. I hope you all are having a great day because you are listening to KUYI 88.1 FM Hopi Radio and KUYILP Upper Moncopy 89.1 FM streaming online at KUYI.net, your Native American public radio station program of the Hopi Foundation. 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We love you guys. Hemlock.

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Yay.

0: Hey, this is Chris Kane from the Chris Kane Trio. We got
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0: Hopi Public Radio. We're from White River, Arizona, and we appreciate you guys. Thank you.

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Hamatalı boy singer in the tomboy. At the dress, cookie, it was good. Wakuba, Kwati, Hopa. Good morning, everyone. What's the just well? Good morning. It's now 6:09 here at KUI radio station. 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A great, great fine morning here on Hopi, northern part of Arizona, and we are here with the littlest radio station with the biggest heart. Let's all be careful out there. Traffic is sort of busy, and then that was Friday, and I don't know if everybody's burned out from the graduation or what, but hey, it's a great morning, so let's all start getting out of bed and getting ready for Friday, okay? Alrighty, so good morning. So with that said, you just heard Donald Donald with the morning catching the song. So we are going to go young, all right?

0: Hey.
1: Okay, that was Hoyang Yukdu by Anita and Pharaoh, and we are at 6:18 this morning here on a great, great Friday morning, May 22nd, alrighty, 2026 here, so we're getting out of bed. Hey, I hope you had a good night's sleep last night. Well, we got Friday today, and it's going to be a great day. So let's all start getting out of bed and get Friday started here. All right. Thank you for tuning in to KYI, Early Risers. So here we go. Going with First Mesa Blues. All right.

All right, First Pitch Blues by Clark Tanakumba. And we are at 622 Hope the Corners by Jerome David. Good morning.

0: Thank you. Good call.
1: Okay, Duran David, with the cornet song. We are on a Willie Boyer song with Oxycontin.

Warrior Dame, song by Elsie Kakaku. Yes, boy. Pet, by Nazunka. Pew to Kai, Tai, by Yes, by Nitang, by Friday, not the Mapu, the Mustang's name, Hansa, and Pew, Mapai, Hakam, and Nama, by my Yes, Pantani. Tang of the Matalo, boy, no Mapanka, we have a yoni. Ah, the pipe you soon come in, and over to Tahoma, and nobody, we. He dung a kunda, we kill we when we tell them we can mail on a tail, on a tam we. Dung a way hard and sign, hoodie, home up, a while we kill cover we of me. And then he came out, get the honey, we will wait all the punaya, we go there, punay, all anyway. So we are going with Bucky Preston this time. Good morning.

Reverend Bucky Prisoner, right, 6:32, and we are jamming, and the time is moving, so time to get out of bed and get ready for Friday. If you're not out of bed already, if you're out of bed, hey, good for you, early rise, okay? All righty, so long here, Toby, bye-bye, Smalley.

Okay, accent away, long hair song by Bud Marley. We are at 6:41 this morning, great Friday morning. And want to thank you all, you early risers, for joining me this morning here on Tata Way. By my punk over, yes, one today, my poet to buy a song for Tokyo. I'm a yes, one today, tell my mother, love, and buy up your Friday, and I'm a buying up your shoes tomorrow. And so send by my pure Katamala, you must pay a hintai, pay my yes one to Niki, and we turn on the Matalumba. Sing it in, he won the moody, die, he can walk away, come with me. And I'm going to win the time of the way I am. We ponder your way, me, or the head of the big cat down when you ponder this. So we say we are going on with our Shamopa group, all right, dear, see we go.

0: Okay, the one here it is, it's Shmoop and Billy, 646. We are going with Long Hair Song by Herschel Talashuma.
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1: Lonely Hearts Song, Araya, Tawi by Herschel Talisma. We are at 6:52 this morning, a great Friday morning, May 22nd, 2026. So let's all start getting out of bed. If you're not out of bed, hey, join me here on Tatawi, playing some good Native American music for you, jamming away. Alrighty, pa isang alamat alawa na pa, may yes, mantani. 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Ay, away, punda na, oy, away, me. Alrighty, so here with you this morning is one and only Randall Molly here, better known as with the Potege of Atsuyae. Okay, here we go with Butterfly, recorded 2022 by Molly Boyce.

0: butterfly that song there by the Mother Boy saying, hope you're all out of bed by now. Hey, it's almost 7 o'clock and time to get ready for work or wherever you want to be going this morning or today. So make it a safe one for yourself. The traffic is very busy at this time already, so let's all be careful out there and take your time. Go to the speed limit. Put on your belt. Remember, no passing and passing zone, and the buses are still out there. Don't pass the buses or whatnot. Just the routine stuff that, you know, just to be safe out there and look out for our dogs out there on the highway. Yeah. And just want to say it's a great morning. I want to keep it that way all day long. It's Friday, and I know everybody's all excited on Friday to everybody looking forward to the weekend. So let's all have a good one. So here we go. Good morning. 7 o'clock.
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0: Okay, 7 o'clock on our way to Shumakalawa. Hey, a Zuni song by Michael Garcia Tamaya. So, great morning to everybody. Hope you all having a good one. Hey, if you're having breakfast, at least keep me in mind, alrighty. Hey, I'm having my cup of coffee here in Shumakalawa, Michael Garcia.

Okay, Michael Garcia, there we Shumakaloa, Zuni song already. 7:04, a great Friday morning. So don't waste any of it. We waited for Friday all week, so start getting out of bed. If you're not out of bed, hey. And we are on our way next to Turtle Dance by San Juan Garcia Brothers. Or no, we're not. Hey, I'm jumping ahead of myself here. We're going to Lakota Rabbit song. All right, Rabbit Dance song by Lakota. All righty, here we go.

0: The singer about to sing is Chief Charles Red Cloud from Pine Ridge Reservation, Pine Ridge, South Dakota. He's 86 years old and he's the grandson of the original Chief Red Cloud. He's gone sing his grandfather's song.
1: Oh.

Okay, there was some Lakota songs already there, all the way from the Lakota Sea. Anyway, good morning. It's also Man 13, and we are jamming, and I hope you enjoy the music, because I'm trying my best here. Hey, went to get my cup of coffee, and I didn't know it jumped over again, all right. So anyway, we're right now at 7:13, and we got one more coming up with Ryan. We'll pull up to a wee cloud. So, alrighty. Okay, good morning.

0: Okay, there was clouds. My radio pick up a little bit of underwriting here, and then we'll continue.
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0: Okay, let's continue. 7:18, good Friday morning. All right, we're going to go with a little bit of San Juan Turtle Dance. There was someone who always makes a request for this one. When to work, they like to do these, move along like a turtle, I guess. I don't know. Anyway, they like to hear the morning song, turtle dance song. So here we go. Good morning to everybody on the road. Be careful. Hey, you want to say bus drivers did a good job all year. Last day of school. So you bus drivers, give yourself a pat on the back, and we thank you for doing a great job all year. Your last day to be driving to school and back with school kids until summer school starts. Okay, anyway, quick to all of you, and just want to let you guys know that you guys did a great job, and the school cooks all right. Don't forget them. And hey, the whole school staff, anyway, I guess graduation went great last night. Sorry I couldn't make it. I had other responsibilities. All right, anyway, so here we go with San Juan Turtle Dance.
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All right, San Juan, Turtle Dance with the Garcia Brothers, all the way from Okeo Winge, all right. Hey, morning shout is going to the listeners out there in Colony. All right, good morning to Evelyn, my sister, all the way from Colorado. And also, good morning to, this guy here, Dixon Salas, one of my bus drivers. Great job, Dixon. Hey, Robert Ben, all righty. And also, singing to the Tomaway to Kessie Honey. Good morning, Kessie. And going all the way to Whitville. Hey, good morning, Sarah Ann. Hey, and Wilma Dungiva, singing it in the Tomaway. And also, Ilanu Koya Wina, all the way from Laguna, New Mexico, tune in. And to the senior mom, all the way in Shiprock, New Mexico. Good morning, Pat, my granddaughter out there. And congratulations to all you senior moms and all you seniors that graduated last night or yesterday or whenever. Hey, great job here. Keep going. All righty. So with that said, we are at 7:30 and we are jamming to Tatawi on KUII 88.1 FM and also KUII LP 89.1 FM Upper Mankape. And we're streaming around the world at KUII.net. So let everybody know, all your friends out there around the world, all the reservation, have them tune in the morning. We like to jam with everybody here. So with that said, we're a project of the Hopi Foundation on the Hopi Reservation, Northern part of Arizona. Alrighty, we are going out this one. A request going out. Anyway, this one is called Crow Grinding Corn Pollen. I never seen a crow grinding corn pollen, but this is part of a story that I just jammed into a song. So, I'm going to see Haka Mit Talasit Nguman Tai. I don't know. So this is a song. It was kind of a story that it was heard that long before, and I just made it into a song. All right, here we go. Good morning.

Alrighty, well, here's to the way the crow rhyming corn pavani, anyway. It's a whole story. Okay, we are at 7:34 and we are going on with Keith Mahone all the way down to Wallaby Country with a bird song.

I came out there with a birthday song. Hey, good morning. If you're on the road, be careful. Remember, I know you're on your way, because it's 7:36 here at KUI radio station, and you want to be late? Hey, maybe you get to work a little early. The boss will let you up a little early. I don't know. So anyway, just get to work safe, and hey, work for our people. We want to thank you for doing a great job. We So, good morning. Hope you all having a great Friday morning. Let's see, where are we going? Okay, we're going to track number 8. Yeah. Buffalo Song by Cherie Lamatawaima. All right.

0: Hill.
1: Okay, Shirley LaBotwaima, sounding good there this morning. Always, man, she got a good voice there. And we are at 7:40, just jumped to 7:40 anyway. Great Friday morning. I want to say good morning to Ray Honey all the way down south in Mesa, Scottsdale area, wherever you are. Anyway, we are going with a Zuni Rain Dance song. All right, I love this song. It sounds good also. So to listen to it, learn it.

0: All right. Yeah, it was a little song. Hey, sounding great there. It was a great song. It was honoring, I don't remember who it was, honoring females or honoring women or honoring mothers. Anyway, it's a good song there. Okay, 7:45, great Friday morning. All righty, okay. A little bit of PSI, then we'll go to Remella Cody. Okay, all right.
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2: You should never cross train tracks when the gates are down, even if you think that everything looks clear, because another train on another track could be approaching, and not all trains stop at all stations. 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
0: All right, a little bit underwriting there. We are going with Remella Cody with Little Horny Toad. All right, this is maybe a song for me. I'm not horny, but this is my clan, Horny Toad. Anyway, here we go with Remella Cody.

Okay, Red Miller Cody there. We little horny toad. All right, sounding good. Hey, Matsakwa, okay. And Tewes Kunahili. All righty, let's see. Moving on next to Ryan Pickup Tour, okay? Here we go. Good morning.

tell you what, they're done song by Ryan. Let me call you. We are at 7:54 on this great Friday morning here. And I want to thank you that joined me at 6 o'clock. Yeah, I don't know if you guys got up there early, but anyway, 6 o'clock with me, Jim and Chutata. We bringing some good Native American Indian music to all of you all over the world, righty, and locally. These guys, local people don't get up too, but anyway, some of them do. The elders get up early in the morning. So with that said, we go quite by Anta, Changa Pil Matala, Wakalitam, Anta Pil Hala Yani, Anta Painami, Anta Yamangam, Ita Yitata, Lele Lolo Wapangai, Payanta, the Mala Yuni, my pet to Paisunga, the Manta is a Pai Mahala, Kayan, and a pet to my Paisunga, Nato Kongan, Nubai, Paisun, Tani, Tanga, Mimi, Koyanaka. Since a new world away, we Mahaga name Payapi Friday, we couldn't go. Why won't get home with the time? Hey, Popo Pete and the Cornell on the dying Popo Pete and seeing them and the manual business and a Utah to a week of waiting on the way he came in. When Halloween's on the car, he went out over the car, did he? When Mungi, him of our side, nobody hung up and he came walking the morning of the car, get it all in committee. You. We pop up here, eh, cog in the pumping, eh, oi, then tie in a poe, pumping, getting away with it, oi, then always all the cut away and hung up pumping, eh, we not by burnt up with it, or pitch up by and subpoena, you lot not like any. Never took him the punk type, you him, he knew my cut in my punk, and I knew, okay, so 7:55, maybe we got about time for. One more song or something. Let's see. Okay, let's try it out here.

0: Okay, it was Comanche 2 there by Cloud Eagle out of Jemez, New Mexico. Guachihopa, all righty. Hope you all having a great, great morning. We've been jamming since 6 o'clock, and I just want to say congratulations to all the seniors and all the schools that had graduation, promotion, or command. Whatever they call it now, commencement or whatever. Anyway, good morning to all of you. And we really want to say thank you, Kukwai, for being a great student all year round. And, hey, graduating, completing another school year. And we want to thank the teachers and cooks at the schools, all the school staff, the whole reservation wide and all over that can hear us. And we also like to thank the parents for getting you up early and getting you on the bus. Hey, I remember those days when you're lazy to get up, man. They'll be yelling at you, but hey, we all made it, huh? So congratulations to all of you. So with that said, you guys all enjoy and be happy out there with your children. And be thankful they're going to school and completing school there, alrighty. Okay, and also good morning to C-Store in Cape Town. They like to listen to Cooey in the morning. And whoever listens to Cooey, I don't know the cultures that listen to Cooey, but maybe they should, maybe they'll trip more business eating anyway. So we want to say good morning to all the schools. I don't know if they're all out yet or if they have one more day. And if you're listening to Cooey, Kwa-kwai, thank you for tuning in. So with that said, let's go move on. 8 o'clock here at KY Radio Station.
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0: Testing for a new obesity drug shows even more promising results than existing drugs. I'm Leila Fadel.
1: And I'm Steve Inskeep. Also, some Planned Parenthood clinics try to make sure women keep access to prescription abortion pills. Musician Jack Antonoff says everyone agrees on one thing in a divided world. Modern life is trash. It's Friday, May 22nd. This day in 1849, an Illinois lawyer got a patent for an invention to lift riverboats over sandbars. Abraham Lincoln is the only president with a patent. The news is next.
2: Live from NPR News in Washington, I'm Corva Coleman. President Trump says the U.S. military will deploy an additional 5,000 troops to Poland. NPR's Rob Schmitz reports from Berlin. It's an apparent reversal of U.S. moves to reduce the presence of American forces in Europe.
3: President Trump made the announcement in a social media post, suggesting the troop deployment is connected to the election last year of Nationalist President Karol Nawrocki. His announcement came shortly after his administration abruptly canceled a military training exercise in Poland, later saying it had only been delayed. And it comes weeks after his administration said it would withdraw 5,000 troops from Germany. Polish President Nawrocki, who was elected in June,

0: of 2025 with the support of the populist Law and Justice Party has aligned with the Trump administration since taking office. Rob Schmitz, NPR News. Berlin.
1: Secretary of State Marco Rubio says there's been some slight progress in talks with Iran over ending the war. He spoke at a NATO summit today in Sweden. This comes as Pakistan's interior minister has gone to Tehran to talk about reaching an interim deal between Iran and the U.S. President Trump says he is postponing signing an executive order on artificial intelligence that was supposed to happen yesterday. NPR's Deepa Shivaram reports the announcement came after weeks of shifting rhetoric from the Trump administration on AI.
2: Trump was set to sign an executive order on AI that would have added some safeguards around the development of the technology. But now the president is delaying it. Trump says it's because he didn't like certain aspects of the order and how it could block innovation.
3: We're leading China, we're leading everybody, and I don't want to do anything that's going to get in the way of that lead.
2: The administration has been oscillating on how to address concerns over AI safety for weeks. Trump has had a close relationship with tech executives and wants there to be less regulation around the technology, but polling shows Americans favor regulations of AI. Deepa Shivaram, NPR News.
1: The deadline is quickly approaching for people in some parts of the country who want to register to vote in primary elections. NPR's Hansi Lo Wong has this rundown.
4: Today is Oklahoma's voter registration deadline for the state's June 16th primary. Eligible voters in Oklahoma have only hours left to sign up online or in person or get their mail-in application postmarked. If you are registering by mail, the U.S. Postal Service recommends that you go to a post office and ask for a free manual postmark at the counter. In Washington, D.C., eligible voters have until Tuesday to get their mail-in application or to register online. But D.C. voters still have time to register in person during early voting and on the day of D.C.'s primary on June 16th. If you've already registered to vote, you may want to go to your election official's website and check your status. Eligible voters can sometimes be removed from lists, especially if they move, change their name, or haven't voted in a while. Hansi Lo Wong, NPR News.
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6: Good morning. It is 8:04. I'm Bree Burkett with Arizona Public Radio News and Flagstaff. For the first time, Meteor Crater will let visitors hike to the floor of the impact site. KNAU's Chris Clements has more.
7: The guided hikes will follow in the footsteps of NASA astronauts who trained at the crater before walking on the moon. The two-hour hike is intense and features uneven terrain. Along the way, visitors can learn about the crater's geology, its mining history, and Apollo astronaut training at what some say is the best-preserved impact crater on Earth.
8: That's one small hike for man, one giant tourist attraction for mankind.
7: For KNAU, I'm Chris Clements in Flagstaff.
6: Flagstaff voters approved a new regional plan in this week's special election. The document guides future land use throughout the city. The updated plan prioritizes housing attainability and climate action. That's two issues the Flagstaff City Council has declared emergencies. It also aims to create walkable neighborhoods near public transit, urban trails, and natural areas with a variety of housing types. Local advocacy groups like the Northern Arizona Climate Change Alliance and Friends of Flagstaff's Future supported the measure. It replaces the previous version that was approved in 2014. Cottonwood police are searching for a man accused of kidnapping and sexually assaulting a teenage girl in Cottonwood Wednesday. Authorities say the man forced a 15-year-old into a car at gunpoint in a parking lot near West State Route 89A and 12th Street. She told investigators the masked man made her drive around the city before he assaulted her. The teen later escaped when the alleged kidnapper fled on foot. Officials describe him as a thin white man in his 30s with brown hair and tattoos on both arms. He may be armed and dangerous. Anyone with information should contact the Cottonwood Police Department or submit tips anonymously through Silent Witness. The Hopi tribe will soon take full control of its education system. Federal and tribal officials, along with parents and educators, have worked for decades to create schools centered on Hopi values and self-determination. Last week, the Bureau of Indian Education approved the application to create the Hopi school system. Tribal leaders call it one of the most significant tribal education transitions in modern Indian country. The plan places seven Hopi schools under one governance system that's overseen by the tribe's Board of Education. The change takes effect July 1st and will take about a year to fully implement.
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12: Hey, and good morning. This is Randall Molly with KUYI Startup Program and also KUYI DJ, better known as Wed, but my India name is Abatsuya and Hopi, and in Tewa is Potege, so my English name, my Pantomni, Randall Molly. All righty, and you are tuning to the Tata program, man. And also here coming to you is your community calendar by Nyanta Yangamayan and Himapanga Yankahinum Katai Taki Tokinawitai. Okay, this is your KUII closure and delay reports for Friday, May 22nd. The Hopi Transit has the following cancellations and limited service for the following dates and times. Okay, today, 22nd, Kings Canyon Route is now running today. Cancellation on Friday, the 22nd, for Kings Canyon Route. Okay, and opens and service closures on Monday, the 25th, in observance of Memorial Day holiday. Contact 928-734-3232 for more information. And stay tuned to KUYI Hopi Radio for closures, outages, severe weather, and emergency updates. Check our social media pages during on-air interruption. And for additional details, you can reach out to the reporting parties that is either going to be closed or on delay. And we also appreciate your assistance in sharing information. All right. Okay, let's see. Coming up next is your community happenings. All right, whatever's going on in the community. I know the big deal was graduation last night, and then I know people might be celebrating for the seniors. Hey, just make sure you invite me. You have good barbecues. Anyway, an outdoor country dance will be held May 23rd, Saturday, I guess, at 8 p.m. at the Hunyapyo residence in Palaka. And a graduation drum powwow singing jam session will be held May 23rd, Saturday, starting at 5 p.m. at the Palaka Airport Baseball Field. Alrighty. For more information, contact 415-513-8490. All right, you'll see you're truly there. And Hopi Utility Corporation will host a presentation on the solar microgrid project on June 4th, starting 4 p.m. to 7 p.m. at the Hutbella Community Center. For more information, you can get it online at hopisolar@hopiuc.com. Alrighty. And the Hopi Foundation has the following positions open. The jobs are still open. They've been open for a while, so give them a call or a check on it. And in case you're looking for a job or you want to work with the Hopi Foundation, okay, they have an opening for a Hopi Leadership Program Coordinator. Alrighty, that's for the Hopi Leadership. And then for KUII, Hopi Public Radio Station, we are looking for a station manager. And now Wani Coalition is looking for a program associate. Hopi Foundation itself looking for an associate operation director. Associate operation director. Okay, check out Hopi Foundation for that. And if you want more information on these job openings, you can call them at 928-734-2380. All right, good place to work. And Navajo County Elections is also seeking poll workers for the upcoming election in July. For more information, you can contact them at 928-524-0062. Okay, Kings Canyon Elementary School is seeking the following positions: a facility manager, a certified teacher, an ESS certified teacher, and also a school clerk. So those are opening there at Kings Canyon Elementary School. For more information, you can call them at 928-399-7005, extension 2312. Alrighty. Kids looking for a job or looking for next school year? Okay, number again, 928-399-7005, extension 2312. And let's see what's going on with the Hopi Foundation and their programs. Alrighty. It says save the date. Alright, the Not Money Coalition Food and Agricultural Symposium is coming this September 26th. Alrighty, the symposium will focus on Hopi agriculture, farming, ranching, and food. So for more information, you can call the foundation or the Not Wanting people down there. And so more information will be announced soon, so just listen up and stay tuned to KUII. And let's see here, where are we going now? Okay, KUII events and programming. Good news and gratitude rewind with Deanna Bell Ortiz. Let's see, Deanna Ortiz on Friday, May 22nd, 9 a.m. So they'll be coming up in a bit there at 9 o'clock, so stay tuned. And then also be coming on today at 3 p.m. And KUII is seeking interns for our four-week summer internship program. Beginning June 29th, participants will get hands-on, all right, experience in Radio 101, public speaking, broadcasting, and more. 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Alrighty, it's a summertime internship program. 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And we thank everyone out there for tuning in to KUII and joining us here. So we are located here on the Hopi Reservation, northern part of Arizona, and we're glad to have you every day. So with that said, this is your community calendar, and we'll be going on to the weather for today. So here we go. Good morning.

0: Okay, good morning. Let's see what the day, what the day's gonna be like today weather-wise. Okay, we are gonna start with the usual. We'll start with Window Rock, Arizona, 45 area. St. Michael, still through down into all Pimple. Alrighty, so let's see what it's gonna be like. Well, right now, Window Rock standing at 61 degrees this morning with clear skies. Okay, and today there'll be increasing clouds with a high near 77. Calm winds becoming west about 5 to 7 miles for an afternoon. Tonight it'll be mostly cloudy today and gradually becoming mostly clear with a low around 43 degrees. Okay, Window Rock, that's how you're looking today and tonight. Okay, and Kings Canyon, Arizona, Polepe, Punze Mika, Lookout District, up into Jetty 2. You are in the park area, parts of Pulaka and Second Mesa area. Currently sitting at 58 degrees this morning. And let's see what the rest of the day is going to be. Okay, increasing clouds with a high near 75. Northeast winds about 7 to 11 miles per hour, becoming west in the afternoon, and tonight it'll be mostly cloudy, then gradually becoming clear with a low around 45. Back to Nakwankani, 75, I wouldn't carry, put me up by 45, I'll hold you by a hint to kill. Okay, and Seke Mesa, Mashana, Bishopala, Bishmopa, Bissilvi, let's see, up also, Cultural Center in Toriba. Currently sitting at 58 degrees this morning. Increasing clouds today with a high near 81 degrees. Light and variable wind becoming about 8 to 11 miles per hour in the morning. And tonight you're looking at cloudy skies during the early evening and gradually clearing and going to a low of 43 tonight. So by Kwankani Kaza and 81 now with the third Nisunka, but by more meal Piohi, Umil Kampai Happy, and Uma Piohakamiani. Okay, down to Kikos movie, who's able to get all there, or like you, who can get poking you, Quavy Oingi. Currently sitting at 58 degrees this morning, Cape Town. And today, your day is going to be increasing clouds with a high near of 80 degrees. Northeast winds about 5 to 10 miles per hour, becoming west in the afternoon. Tonight mostly cloudy, then gradually becoming mostly clear with a low around 43 degrees. So, like I said, 80, I'll have to wait, I'll put me up by 43, I'll hold it. I have my bank over now, but sonny. Then all the way down to Mankapi, Tivi, Posogepe, Tuba City, Tonan is today. Currently sitting at 67 degrees, and your day is going to be partly sunny with a high near 86. Calm winds becoming southwest around 6 miles per hour, and today mostly cloudy with the gradually becoming clear with a low around 47. So, looking good, Mankapi is going to be a hot one, 86 degrees. So, watch yourself, drink a lot of kui, all right, and listen to kui, and sapai, too, and soon, kapu. The purple milk by 47 now happy honey. And Whistler, Arizona, one who look at by me, who move in the back up below. Beige and a lay, walk it okay. Currently sitting at 68 degrees this morning. Wind slow, increasing clouds with a high near 85 today. Partly cloudy tonight with a low around 47, so looking good. And Flagstaff, Arizona, currently sitting at 63 degrees, pumping up in Nevatuk and Kilosani, Noni Park, Bupatki, all the way down Lube and Kakatsin Tukui. And today, increasing clouds with 172. And tonight, mostly cloudy then. It'll be gradually clearing and go down to 38 degrees. So that's what we're looking at here in Flagstaff. So it's a great morning here. And we will continue with the thought of the day here today with Mr. Tanakumba.
1: Kwakwai, Pio Ansai Tayep, Talao Naya, Puyep Anke, Son Pilma, Sinom Katalahui, Pai Pianza Hakim, Ansa Talawai, Yep Tataye, Puhak Apai Ankhak, Ansa Yuringu. 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
0: Alright, hope you thought of the day. Alrighty, let's see. 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
2: Okay, you got the Hopi word of the day. Koehi, alrighty. And the key was pa, alright. Toyo, pa, alright. Okay, we are at 8:37 this morning. A great Friday morning. We enjoyed what? About 2 hours of good Native American Indian jams on Kuyo, on Tatawa Show this morning. And we are now going with more till 9 o'clock. And 9 o'clock, I think, we believe we're going to Good News and Gratitude. So let's see what we can get in there. Okay, here we go with Cornets number one. We Cloud Eagle Singers out of Hey Miss, New Mexico. Alrighty.

0: everybody. Cloudy goes. So, sounding good. Let's see. Where are we going now? We're going with, we just heard the Comanche 2 song, so we are going to coordinates number 1. Nope, we're not. We're going to underwriting. We am all mixed up here.
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0: Okay, we are... Hey, we got no change, everybody. Listen up, man. Okay, NACA. Great program in Flagstaff. So, 8:42 here at KUI Radio Station. We are going to a dirt dance. San Juan, over. I haven't heard this one in a long time.

Yeah.

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Alright, dear dance, we are going with Michael Garcia with Hopi song, right all the way from Tumaya, Santa Ana, 48 here.

All right, Michael Garcia there with a Hopi song. All the way from Chimaya, Santa Ana, New Mexico. And we are going to rain dancing with Clark Telepumba. Good morning, it's 8:55.

0: All right, Rangetsies, a great Friday morning here on Hopi Reservation. This is coming to you from the latest radio station. All right, with the biggest heart, and we are jamming, or we were jamming since 6 o'clock this morning. So we want to say thank you to all the ones that joined me this morning. Matatawi. Remember, 9 o'clock, we coming up real quick is good news and gratitude. All right, we Deanna Ortiz, so stand by.
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2: 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Additionally, some information provided in this segment may have already occurred or changed since the original recording. 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

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I'm Deanna Ortiz, Office Assistant for the Hopi Foundation, and I am grateful to be sharing this time with you. Wherever you're listening from, at home, on the road, or at work, we invite you to pause with us for a few minutes of reflection, positivity, and connection. Before we begin, let's take a brief moment to arrive fully. If you're able, take a slow breath in through your nose, pause, and gently release it through your mouth. Let your shoulders relax. Let your thoughts settle. This is your time to listen, reflect, and receive something good. Today's theme is role modeling. A strong role model inspires others not only through words, but through consistent actions, integrity, and perseverance, whether it is a parent, teacher, community leader, or ultra runner. Role models demonstrate values such as kindness, responsibility, and determination in everyday life. Their behavior encourages others to work hard, make positive choices, and overcome challenges with confidence. By setting a good example, role models help shape character and motivate people to become the best versions of themselves. This song we're about to hear reflects this theme beautifully. Confidence by Demi Lovato emphasizes self-belief. The song highlights the importance of having strong figures to look up to, or the realization that one must become their own role model. As you listen, notice what thoughts or feelings come up for you. There's no right or wrong, just listen and allow the music to meet you where you are.

Welcome back. All across Hopi, there is much to celebrate as our people continue achieving great things. Today, we want to recognize and highlight some of the good news happening throughout our Hopi community. First, congratulations to Tanya Steele, a graduate of Grand Canyon University, along with all of the HEAF Hopi Endowment Education Foundation recipients for their outstanding accomplishments. On the high school level, we celebrate Andre Lamayantua, who is graduating from the Hopi High School alongside with his fellow classmates. Shout out as well to all the students in the Hopi Youth Leadership Program as they complete the 2026 spring semester. Congratulations also go out to the NOT 20 2026 grant recipients for continuing the important work of keeping our traditions alive for future generations. A special shout out to Halen's Hands for hosting a beautiful Mother's Day celebration, providing flowers, pastries, beverages, clothing, and gifts to honor mothers in our community. And finally, we recognize ultra runner Kellen Lamayastua, who successfully completed the Kokodona 250 in an incredible 113 hours, 9 minutes, and 51 seconds. Kellen ran this race twice in spirit, his first for himself and the second for the Hopi Foundation through a charity bid. He shared, "I chose the Hopi Foundation and the programs because they stand for inclusive support in helping all people and communities in need." Through his efforts, he raised more than $11,000 in donations for the Hopi Foundation and its programs. I am very proud of this young man from the village of Masangnevi, Askuli, for running for all the people. Prayers were said and those prayers were answered. Congratulations to the class of 2026 at every level. Your actions inspire others to dream more, learn more, do more, and become more. You are leaders. Continue striving to improve life for yourselves and your communities and others around you. Be proud of the work you do, the person you are, and the difference you make. Your greatest weapon is your mind. Train it to see opportunities, not obstacles. Quoted by an unknown person. In honor of today's Hopi good news, here is Levitating by Dua Lipa.

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Today we thank Corey Ahonua, Jenna Horn, Brenda Patterson, Lorinda Samatskuka, and Eloise Kuchemtua. 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Thank you for joining me on Good News and Gratitude. 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I am Deanna Ortiz, signing off from KUI Hopi Public Radio. Join us next time for more news from our community to yours. Until then, askwale and take care.

It was a good one there. Hey, thank you to Kwakwai, to Deanna Ortiz for good news and gratitude. So it's Friday morning here, 9:18. Great, great Friday morning and a day after graduation. Hey, for seniors that are alrighty. So next, I got Lonnie here. Hey, Jealous Grandma. Yeah, I know a lot of these ones here. Jealous Grandma, two-step by Sweethearts of Navajo Land. He remembers those Navajo women that do a good singing. They were at Semino years back at Sichumovi. I remember they were there. Sweethearts of Navajo Land from Chindi, Arizona. All right, here we go.

Yeah, that's a much sunny day. Don't be jealous, all right? Hey, jealous grandma, bye. Sweetheart singers out of Navajo land, all right. It's all good this morning. Hey, 922 KUI radio station, and we are still tuning, or you are still tuning to Tata. We program here, and I'm just trying to bring you some good music, so enjoy your Friday morning, okay? All right, in the plant, the tongue of the metal, when they were punk over here, like you can tomala, you need the pair to buy my sink, tomala, you'll buy my punk and Navasha and the movie, and it was just a graduation, the pair my son, come and knowing I'm a papa, some kayok, the new week, we sing it, we don't come down, I'm going to get some of the tire, we are the bingo with all the mirror, we know the higher, we told me, pretend we'll be keep the come over, it's hung on the boy, you want more. We born joy tie, we live in man, you die in need. So with that said, we are going with Jingle Dress, Sidestep by Big River Cree. Alrighty, you can all sidestep out there too.

Hey, alrighty. Hey, jingle drive sidestep there by Big Chris Singer. Alrighty. Hey, kind of getting into the powwow area there. So, okay, we are going next to a sidestep song again by Black Bear Singers. But here, let's do this first, okay? Alright, sidestep song, Black Bear, take it away.

0: Okay, hey, Black Bear singer, the Sidestep song there. Okay, 9:30 KUI radio station, and we'll continue after this underwriting. Okay, alrighty.
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0: All right, we are at 9:31 here in KUI radio station, Dr. Wee program. And hey, I just want to say we had a good week all week already with graduation and whatnot going on. And hey, let's all be happy out there. Just be glad we're listening to all the Dr. Wee from all over the world and try to play different tribal songs. So with that said, let's enjoy the last of the 30 minutes here on Tatooine for Friday. Okay, alrighty. Mapaipankahala, yani. Sing it, boy. Come here, we. Okay, we are going next on to a Southern Tawi. Alrighty, by D.L. Day Island.
2: Hey yo, hey yo, hey yo, hey yo, hey yo, hey yo, hey yo, hey yo, hey yo, hey yo, hey yo, hey yo, hey yo, hey yo, hey yo, hey yo, hey yo, hey yo, hey yo, hey yo, hey yo, hey yo, hey yo, hey yo, hey 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yo, hey yo, hey yo, hey yo, hey yo, hey yo, hey yo, hey yo, hey yo, hey yo, hey yo, hey yo, hey yo, hey yo, hey yo, hey yo, hey yo, hey yo, hey yo, hey yo, hey yo, hey yo, hey yo, hey yo, hey yo, hey yo, hey

Okay, Southern Drive by Dylan. All righty, let's see where we're at now. We are going to go on into Monte Cinqua with the other only one. All righty, Monte Cinqua, let's take it on.

0: past the break of dawn. You're the only one. Hey,
1: Alrighty, Muncha Cinco there, by you're the only one. Alrighty, so with this said, hey, we're the only radio station on the Hopi Reservation. Hey, we're the only one and one only, okay. Anyway, we are at 9:40 and you are listening to the Tata program here on KYI 88.1 FM, and also KYI 89.1 FM, LP Upper Mankapee. Hey, we're streaming around the world at 88.1.net, okay? So with that said, we are a program of the Hopi Foundation, northern part of Arizona here, Hopi Tewa Reservation. And we are jamming a already 9:40 here. We've got about 20 more minutes to go. And we'll be switching over to Native American colleague with Sean Spruce. Alrighty, let's see. We are going to go next on to, what was it I picked there? Ah, man, let me check my list here. Okay, we are going with it. NDN, all right. NDN Anthem by Ryan Pukakoptiwa. All righty, good morning.

Friday, right? Oh, look at you, Indian, and some more, right? You sounded good this morning, hey. About 15 more minutes to go there, 9:45, and we're jamming since 6 o'clock, so we thank you all, and we are going next down to KUI's 23rd birthday show recording, okay, with the Molly Boys?

0: Bobby Boys Hunter KY birthday show. Alrighty. Hey, come jam Saturday tomorrow night at the airport. Yeah, they'll be there. They're hosting the powwow there or the little event. We are going to song number 17 with Black Mountain Bird Singers. Alrighty. So, good morning. We are jamming about 15 more minutes or so.
1: Oh.

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Your dancers go so good. So, with that said, we are on our way to Blue Thunder. Alrighty, here we go.

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1: Welcome to Native America Calling. I'm Sean Spruce. 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That's where married couple Chelsea Luger and Thosh Collins come in. They share knowledge rooted in Native wellness and values and have amassed a substantial following. Their work centers on traditional approaches to movement, diet, interior design, and masculinity. Today we'll speak with Luger and Collins about wellness and their calling to teach and inspire others. 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
2: 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Then stay tuned for the second hour of Science Friday, brought to you by a generous gift from W.L. 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This scientist changed how we think about hereditary cancer. I'm Flora Lichtman, and this is Science Friday. These days, it's not unusual to receive a genetic test that'll evaluate your risk for any number of medical conditions. But back in 1990, even before the Human Genome Project, Mary Claire King and her lab identified BRCA1, the first gene linked to hereditary breast cancer. Coming up, a conversation with genetics pioneer Mary Claire King about her career and approach to science.
3: It really led me to believe that once your evidence is good, you really have to be very loyal to your own evidence. You really do. You have to be very, very critical of it, but once you're convinced you've got it, you can't cave.
2: That's after this. Live from NPR News in Washington, I'm Janine Herbst. Tulsi Gabbard, Director of National Intelligence, has resigned, saying she's leaving at the end of June because her husband has a rare bone cancer. Gabbard, a vet and former Democratic Congresswoman, is a longtime critic of foreign intervention and seems to have broken with President Trump over his war in Iran. Homeland Security Secretary Kristi Noem, Attorney General Pam Bondi, and Labor Secretary Lori Chavez de Remer have also left. Two Democratic senators are demanding answers from the Treasury Department about the decision to settle a case over the leak of President Trump's tax returns. And here's Carrie Johnson has more.
4: Senators Elizabeth Warren of Massachusetts and Ron Wyden of Oregon are writing officials at the Treasury Department to get more detail about what they call an outrageously corrupt deal that creates a nearly $2 billion taxpayer fund that could compensate January 6 rioters and other Trump allies. The senators want the Inspector General for Tax Administration to probe whether any laws have been broken that bar political interference in the audit work of the IRS. Acting Attorney General Todd Blanche is defending the settlement, asserting Trump and his family will not receive any direct financial benefit. But the deal also seems to shield Trump from any legal problems over his past tax returns. Carrie Johnson, NPR News, Washington.
2: President Trump says the U.S. military will deploy an additional 5,000 troops to Poland, an apparent reversal of his moves to reduce the number of American forces in Europe. NPR's Rob Schmitz has more.
5: President Trump made the announcement in a social media post suggesting the troop deployment is connected to the election last year of Nationalist President Karol Nawrocki. His announcement came shortly after his administration abruptly canceled a military training exercise in Poland, later saying it had only been delayed. And it comes weeks after his administration said it would withdraw 5,000 troops from Germany. Polish President Nawrocki, who was elected in June of 2025 with the support of the populist Law and Justice Party, has aligned with the Trump administration since taking office. Rob Schmitz, NPR News, Berlin.
2: The head of the World Health Organization says the Ebola outbreak in Congo is spreading quickly. Tedros Adhanom Ghebreyesus says there are 82 cases and at least 7 deaths in the country. One American has Ebola, another is suspected of having the virus.
6: An American national who was working in DRC has also been confirmed positive and transferred to Germany for care. We're also aware of reports today about another American national with a high-risk contact who has been transferred to the Czech Republic.
2: This variant of the virus has no known treatment or vaccine. The UN says it really $60 million to help. On Wall Street, the Dow is up 405 points, NASDAQ up 212. This is NPR News. A parody political party is taking the Indian social media by storm with a cockroach as its mascot. India has blocked its X account after the party got more than 1 million followers in a week. NPR's Omkar Kandikar has more.
7: The US-based Abhijit Dipke created the cockroach

0: Janta Party. After India's top Supreme Court judge compared unemployed youth criticizing the system to parasites. On its website, the 30-year-old founder said that anyone could join his party, as long as they were unemployed, chronically online, and had the ability to rant professionally. Analysts say its popularity reflects the Gen Z's frustration with the ruling Hindu Nationalist Party. The Indian Express newspaper reports that Indian officials blocked its X account, citing threats to national security. But within hours, the party respawned on X, announcing that cockroaches don't die. Omkar Khandekar, NPR News, New Delhi.
1: At the Cannes Film Festival, Yuri, the dog from the Chilean film La Perra, won the coveted Palm Dog Award. The prize was given today, a day before the famous festival's official awards ceremony. But the film's dog, Yuri, couldn't attend today's ceremony, so the movie's director took a stand-in look-alike to receive the prize, which was a dog collar. Meanwhile, Lola, a border terrier mix who appears in the British movie I See Buildings Fall Like Lightning, took the grand jury prize. This award was created in 2001 to give the same celebration to canine actors as their human co-stars get. I'm Janine Herbst, NPR News.
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4: 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This is your KUI closure and delay report for Friday, May 22nd. Hopi Transit has the following cancellation and limited services for the following dates and times. Today, Keams Canyon Route, all day cancellation and office and service closure on Monday, the 25th, in observance of Memorial Day holiday. 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And the office of the Tribal Treasurer will be closed today, May 22nd, from 12 p.m. to 2 p.m. for a staff meeting. And stay tuned to KUIOP Radio for closures, outages, severe weather, and emergency updates. 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
4: 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This is your KUI community calendar. An outdoor country dance will be held May 23rd, beginning at 8 p.m. at the Hunyamtewa residence in First Mesa. And a graduation drum jam session will be held on May 23rd as well at 5 p.m. at the Palaka Airport baseball field. For more information, the number is 415-513-8490. Hopi Utility Corporation will host a presentation on the solar microgrid project on June 4th from 4 p.m. to 7 p.m. at the Hotvela Community Center. For more information, you may email hopisolar@hopiuc.com. Again, that is for the Hopi Utility presentation on the solar microgrid project. And moving to your job announcements, the Hopi Foundation has the following positions open. Hopi Leadership is looking for a program coordinator. KUI Hopi Public Radio is looking for a station manager. Not1A Coalition is looking for a program associate. Hopi Foundation is looking for an associate operations director. For more information, the number is 928-734-2380. Navajo County Elections is seeking poll workers for the upcoming election in July. More information is available at 928-524-4062. And Keams Canyon Elementary School is seeking the following positions: facility manager, certified teacher, ESS certified teacher, and school clerk. For more information, the number is 928-399-7005, extension 2312. Happening at the Hopi Foundation and programs, save the date. The Not1A Coalition Food and Agriculture Symposium is coming this September 2026. The symposium will focus on Hopi agriculture, farming, ranching, and food. More information will be announced coming up soon. And for KUI events and programming, stay tuned, 3 o'clock p.m. for a rewind of Good News and Gratitude with Deanna Ortiz. Again, 3 p.m., Good News and Gratitude Rewind. And KUII is seeking youth interns for our four-week summer internship program beginning June 29th. 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Thank you very much from us here, KUI Studios. And stay tuned. Coming up next, I will bring you your local weather report.

0: All right, welcome back, KUI listeners. 12:18 here at the KUI studios. 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Starting off, Window Rock, Ganado, Sawmill area, currently 72 degrees. This afternoon, increasing clouds with a high near of 76. West wind 8 to 10 miles per hour with gusts as high as 16 miles per hour. Moving on to Keams Canyon, Spider Mound, Jedito area, currently 78 degrees. This afternoon, mostly cloudy with a high near 74. West wind 10 to 15 miles per hour with gusts as high as 23 miles per hour. A little warm out there in Spider Mound area. Moving on to Second Mesa area, including Palaka and KUI studios, currently 78 degrees. This afternoon, partly sunny with a high near of 81. West wind 10 to 14 miles per hour with gusts as high as 22 miles per hour. And on to Kikotsumobi area, Hopewell, Apakubi, Ojaivi, currently 78 degrees also. This afternoon, partly sunny with a high near of 80. West wind 10 to 14 miles per hour with gusts as high as 21 miles per hour. A little breeze out there. And for Munkapi, Tuba City, Tuve area, currently 80 degrees. This afternoon, partly sunny with a high near of 86. West wind 6 to 9 miles per hour with gusts as high as 15 miles per hour. Heating up over there into the city area. Stay cool over there, guys. And on to Winslow, Homolove, currently 79 degrees. This afternoon, increasing clouds with a high near of 85. West wind 8 to 10 miles per hour with gusts as high as 16 miles per hour. And lastly, for Novatukweovi, Flagstaff area, currently 70 degrees. This afternoon, partly sunny with a high near 73. Southwest wind around 10 miles per hour with gusts as high as 16 miles per hour. So, a little warm up there, but overall a great afternoon so far. Get out, get some sun, get some exercise, have some lunch outside. Enjoy the day. And I will bring you your national days today. It is National Stars Day. If you don't know what that is, it's observed each year on the fourth Friday of May during Mental Health Awareness Month. It is a movement dedicated to healing trauma and celebrating the strength of the human spirit. This powerful day is led by the Star Network Foundation and brings together individuals, families, communities, and organizations to recognize one simple truth. Healing from trauma is possible, and no one should have to do it alone. So it is National Stars Day today. It is also National Bitcoin Pizza Day. Today is also Carb Day. Let's see what that is. It has a race car on it. Carburation. Has to do with the Indy 500. That's all I can say. So National Carb Day. Not necessarily food cars, but carburetor. Race cars. It is also National Don't Fry Day. It is celebrated on the Friday before Memorial Day, which falls on May 22nd this year. And yes, the pun is intended. It is designed by the National Council on Skin Cancer Prevention as a reminder for everyone to protect their skin as they bring in summer and prepare to enjoy the great outdoors. So, yes, remember to put some sunscreen out there and don't fry day on this Friday if you're going outside for a long period of time. And it is also, let's see here, International Day for Biological Diversity, National Cooler Day. It is it's for the ice chests, those kind of coolers. I'm not sure what this is, but it says National Boss Babe Day. Okay. And National Maritime Day, National Road Trip Day. Hey, everybody's going to be on the road. Just stay safe this Memorial Day weekend. National Solitaire Day, if you enjoy the game of solitaire. And let's see, what else is there? National Sherlock Holmes Day, if you're a fan of the mysteries of Sherlock Holmes. Today is World Goth Day. I know I had some friends that were goth. I'm not sure if they still are. I'm pretty sure you guys had some friends that are goth and are still are today. I'd say they're the most coolest people, right? So it is World Goth Day. And for your food portion, I forgot one more. Today is National Buy a Musical Instrument Day. Yes, pick up an instrument. Great way to relieve stress, you know, tap into your creativity with songwriting, anything. I think that's how we should try to advocate out here, out on Hopi and everywhere else, is make sure schools have a music class, right? It teaches them rhythm, timing, you know, includes all the functions of everything, math, science, everything. So National Buy a Musical Instrument Day. Get them started young, and we'll have some great future musicians out there. And we'll play them on KUII. So that is your National Days today. For your food portion of it, it is National Vanilla Pudding Day. Anyone a fan of vanilla pudding? I am. So enjoy. And happy birthday for those who are celebrating your birthday on May 22nd. You share your birthday with a couple of famous musicians, starting off with, if you are familiar, with Morrissey. His full name is Stephen Patrick Morrissey, frontman for the Smiths and solo artist as well. Let's see, renowned lyricist who wrote, co-wrote the vast majority of Elton John's biggest hits, Bernie Taupin. Guitarist and original vocalist for the alternative rock band, the Gin Blossoms, Jesse Valenzuela. And the bassist for Canadian rock band, the Crash Test Dummies, Dan Roberts. And also, hey, my favorite band, as a rocker, guitarist, and co-founder for the goth metal band, Type O Negative, Mr. Kenny Hickey. Also his birthday today. So happy birthday to those. To you, if you have your birthday for May 22nd from us here at KUII. Remember, we are still doing birthday shout-outs during the week. So, you know, email us, give us a call, and we'll do some birthday shout-outs, celebration shout-outs, or just whatever shout-outs. We can do that as well. So those are your birthdays, your national day, and your local weather update. We'll jump into our Hopi Elder Wisdom for this afternoon. And I think we shall get into some reggae vibes for the rest of 12 o'clock this afternoon. So stay tuned. I got some new stuff we got you know, downloaded here at the station. So after the Hopi Elder Wisdom, here's a few new songs from Summit Dub Squad. If you are familiar with the band Summit Dub Squad, their song is going to be called Foundation. And we came across this one by accident. The band is called, or the singer is called, Waila, W-A-I-L-A, and the song is called The Pressure Song. And also Brother Culture featuring King Kong, it's called Reggae in the Dance. And the following one after that will be Future Irie featuring Queen Omega, and that song is going to be called Rebel Chant. So stay tuned for some new reggae here coming up after the Hopi Elder Wisdom. So enjoy your afternoon, enjoy your lunch, enjoy your afternoon walk, and keep it locked here at KUI 88.1 FM. We'll keep you jamming for your noontime and your afternoon walk and the rest of the day and all weekend. So keep it locked here. Up next, Hopi Elder Wisdom. Take care, everyone. Have a great afternoon.
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0: Greetings, Hopiland family. This is Natalie Rise, and you are locked to KUYI 88.1 FM, Hopi Radio. Yo, I must say, I always feel so much joy and positivity when we pass through your area. 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Yes, I look forward to seeing you again sooner than later. Until then, make sure you keep it locked to 88.1 FM. 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

the amazing and incomparable Melody MacArthur is continuing with live theater with new roles coming up in 2026. I do believe a new album out this year as well. And she, of course, just wrapped up a great run as Sandy on the indigenized version of the 1970s musical Grease, a.k.a. Bear Grease. Well, for that collaboration, she teamed up with Lena Daniels for Jesse, a great track to kick off this hour together on the mainstream. I'm thankful you're well, and I hope there are good minds everywhere, every day, every night, and in between. And if it's your first time joining, stick around for Queen Anne and their take on a David Bowie classic. Also, some Jack Johnson. We'll hear from the likes of Shawnee Kish. We're going to have some nice, gentle country vibes right now in this first set with the Red Clay Strays, and this one from Alice Russell, who put out her first album in a decade with I Am. From that great release, enjoy rain and don't go anywhere. We're just getting going today on the mainstream.

0: time machine.
1: But in Sumner's time machine, a concept that continues to fascinate me, anyway, today on the mainstream. That might not even be what the lyrics are about. I've never told you this, but I'm much more of a rhythmic and a textural guy. I don't often listen to the lyrics, much to the chagrin of those around me. We also heard the Red Clay Strays, Want to Be Loved, and it was Alice Russell's Rain that soothed us into that set. If you're just now joining, it's good to have you here. You've missed out a little bit, so be sure to check your local listings because, well, we're going to shake things up and shine that spotlight on your own local station. There's a good chance that there is a digital component to what you hear on your favorite AM/FM station. And I, of course, love the intersection of technology, culture, and fun and music, so be sure to check your local listings for the many times and ways you can take me with you wherever you go. Music from White Denim. And before too long, Will Dorado, stick around for the second half, and then the New Pornographers also, and getting us into this set is this one from Anishinaabe electronic musician Stowe, known for their indigenous futurism, meeting electronic dance ritual, and featuring Aaliyah Bell from the Pareidolia album. Enjoy my favorite track from the group, it's Werewolf.

Before we officially get back into the music, a shout out to friends of the show dialed into WRUR 88.5 FM in and around the greater Rochester region in New York. It's good to have you here, and no matter where you're tuned in from, I hope you can stick around for the remainder of our time. Music from Stephen Dawes and Chewbacca, who of course is best known for his work with Sons of Kemet and The Comet Is Coming. We're going to get back into this block with a little Lunar Vacation and Will Dorado, who are gearing up for a massive 2026 30-plus trekking world tour. It's going to be beginning in March and continuing on for the remainder of the year. There'll be stops at Red Rocks Amphitheater and London's Roundhouse, so be on the lookout as they continue to ride the waves of Echoes and Waves, their iconic 2024 album that we're going to be checking out a track from. It's Surefire, Today on the Main Street.

William Prince, and On Rolls the Wheel from Further from the Country on your new favorite show. We also heard Jack Johnson's Rodeo Clowns from his On and On. And before that, it was Lunar Vacation's Tom and Wildorado's Surefire that helped us to get into the second half. Sadly, our time together is already at an end, at least for the time being. I'll be back before you know it. As always, be sure to check your local listings for the many times and ways you can tune in to the Mainstream with Brett Mabee. 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In the final block, Stephen Dawes, and this one from Mohawk artist and the winner of the grand prize at the 2025 Music in Motion Award. It's Johnny Kish and Disassociated on the Mainstream.

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I'm Deanna Ortiz, Office Assistant for the Hopi Foundation, and I am grateful to be sharing this time with you. Wherever you're listening from, at home, on the road, or at work, we invite you to pause with us for a few minutes of reflection, positivity, and connection. Before we begin, let's take a brief moment to arrive fully. If you're able, take a slow breath in through your nose, pause, and gently release it through your mouth. Let your shoulders relax.

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Let your thoughts settle. This is your time to listen, reflect, and receive something good. Today's theme is role modeling. A strong role model inspires others not only through words, but through consistent actions, integrity, and perseverance. Whether it is a parent, teacher, community leader, or ultra runner, role models demonstrate values such as kindness, responsibility, and determination in everyday life. Their behavior encourages others to work hard, make positive choices, and overcome challenges with confidence. By setting a good example, role models help shape character and motivate people to become the best versions of themselves. This song we're about to hear reflects this theme beautifully. Confidence by Demi Lovato emphasizes self-belief. The song highlights the importance of having strong figures to look up to, or the realization that one must become their own role model. As you listen, notice what thoughts or feelings come up for you. There's no right or wrong, just listen and allow the music to meet you where you are.

some of the good news happening throughout our Hope community. First, congratulations to Tanya Steele, a graduate of Grand Canyon University, along with all of the HEAF Hopi Endowment Education Foundation recipients for their outstanding accomplishments. On the high school level, we celebrate Andre Lamayantua, who is graduating from the Hopi High School alongside with his fellow classmates. Shout out as well to all the students in the Hopi Youth Leadership Program as they complete the 2026 spring semester. Congratulations also go out to the NOT 20 2026 grant recipients for continuing the important work of keeping our traditions alive for future generations. A special shout out to Halen's Hands for hosting a beautiful Mother's Day celebration, providing flowers, pastries, beverages, clothing, and gifts to honor mothers in our community. And finally, we recognize ultra runner Kellen Lamayastua, who successfully completed the Kokodona 250 in an incredible 113 hours, 9 minutes, and 51 seconds. Kellen ran this race twice in spirit, his first for himself and the second for the Hopi Foundation through a charity bid. He shared, "I chose the Hopi Foundation and the programs because they stand for inclusive support in helping all people and communities in need." Through his efforts, he raised more than $11,000 in donations for the Hopi Foundation and its programs. I am very proud of this young man from the village of Masangnevi, Askuli, for running for all the people. Prayers were said and those prayers were answered. Congratulations to the class of 2026 at every level. Your actions inspire others to dream more, learn more, do more, and become more. You are leaders. Continue striving to improve life for yourselves and your communities and others around you. Be proud of the work you do, the person you are, and the difference you make. Your greatest weapon is your mind. Train it to see opportunities, not obstacles. Quoted by an unknown person. In honor of today's Hopi Good News, here is Levitating by Dua Lipa.

Welcome back. All across Hopi, there is much to celebrate as our people continue achieving great things. 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

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I am Deanna Ortiz, signing off from KUI Hopi Public Radio. 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

What's up, everybody? This is Chad with the band Hemlock from Las Vegas here. I hope you all are having a great day because you are listening to KUYI 88.1 FM Hopi Radio and KUYILP Upper Moncopi 89.1 FM streaming online at KUYI.net, your Native American public radio station program of the Hopi Foundation. 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